Yes. I want you people to understand something. Well, here's the thing. We gotta speak the truth. So I'm here to give you the truth. DJing is like a

Let me put that on. House music. Whew, let's see. That's all the DJs are gonna play. Play. Play. Play. Play. Play. Play.

But you gotta have the right people to understand you, to know where you came from, because a lot of people don't understand where you come from. Now you gotta start and believe in yourself at one point in your life. Because if you don't believe in yourself, well,

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And if your man gives you trouble, just to move out on the double, and you don't let it trouble your brain, cause away goes trouble down the drain. 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